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0: 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And yes, today is the day for fun, games, and enjoyment. Oh, yes, we've been talking about it all season. We've been talking about it from the beginning of the month of May, and it is here already. Today is the Children's Day. Family time out. Oh, yes. Yes, it's Children's Day Family Time Out, brought to you by Kids FM on £99. And the whole team are getting ready to rumble. I mean, I've got Benny, the Laughing Diva, right here on the building with me, and she is looking gorgeous. You would want to see her in her red and colorful outfit. Seriously, I'll be there too, and Matty the Magician, Susie the Big Baby, Angel Gabby, every single one of us will be converging at Kubwa, that is Kingdom Heritage Model School, Kubwa, Abuja. And Benny wants to tell us a few things to expect today during this amazing event. So, Benny, good morning.
1: Good morning.
0: Good morning.
1: Okay. So the fact that I am panting like this is because the fun we have ready for you is so exciting. And yeah, we will have lots of games.
0: Lots of games.
1: And there will be prizes to be won.
0: So many prizes.
1: And you know what? If you are amongst the first 100 people there, well, there's a surprise for you.
0: Really? Okay, so what's the surprise?
1: If I tell you now, how
0: well,
1: is
0: it's
1: that?
0: No longer a surprise then. Well, yeah, that's a very fair point. So all you have to do is be there. Ticket is 3K for the regular
1: only, and then 10,000 naira for VIP, and a table for 10 is 500,000 naira. And it's just Kubwa here. So make sure you are there, because we are ready. We are set. On your marks, get set. Let's
0: go.
1: Oh, 11 a.m. Let us see you there.
0: Yes. 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So today is gonna be fun. Come win yourself a microwave, or can win yourself a microwave.
1: Oh, wow.
0: Or washing machine, who knows.
1: Am I part of the people that can win though? Because just imagine a microwave. Do you know how annoying it is when there's light? You now go and remove that food from the fridge, and then you now have to start boiling it on fire.
0: Yes.
1: But with microwave, you just go
0: and it goes ding.
1: And by the way, Willy Willy will be there.
0: Yes.
1: If you know you love Willy Willy, Willy Willy will be there. LFEZ will be there. I, Benny the Laughing Diva, the Queen of No Frowning Faces, okay, I am just a foodie, will be there.
0: Oh, yes.
1: And then we will have things to munch on, you know. The Queen of No Frowning Faces cannot be where there is no more.

0: munches. But yeah, success. Are you ready for today?
1: I am absolutely ready. So many games I want to play. Because games will be by Chuck the General, Willy Willy, Ella Feezy, Nikki B, MC Grandpapa, Emperor Kennedy, Mr. People, The Honor, and MC Color, and even Matty the Magician.
0: Benny you. The Laughing Diva, Susie the Big Baby, Ipsy Daisy, and let's not forget, Success the Successful, you're not left out. Success the Successful will have his moment.
1: Whoever gets to point out who success is
0: you think in you're this not entire popular. Event
1: wins a prize.
0: Oh,
1: I promise that person a prize. So, find me.
0: Like, should I give them a hint?
1: Should I give them a hint? The harder the better. I don't want anyone to win this prize.
0: The hotter, the better.
1: The hotter, the better. Well, you got to be there. It's 11 a.m. So start getting ready. And yeah, see you there.
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1: 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Ladies and gentlemen, the story I'm about to tell you is a rather peculiar one. It chronicles a journey of young Michaela in an instance of how she overcame her challenges through grit and perseverance, setting her on a path to becoming one of the greatest rappers in the world. But first, let me tell you a little something about Michaela, or better still, let her tell you herself.

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1: I'm losing my self-control. 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

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And 1,000 square meters is now 12.6 million naira, down from 15.75 million naira.

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